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For Harlem is where he worked and where he struggled and fought.

0: that we meet once again in Harlem to share these last moments with him.
1: Black man.
0: For Harlem has ever been gracious to those who have loved her, have fought for her, and have defended her honor even to the death. It is not in the memory of man that this beauty

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Attracted by the lights, he got lost, forgetting why he came, forgetting

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This here's a story about the Rock Island Line. The Rock Island Line, she runs down into New Orleans. And just outside of New Orleans, there's a big toll gate. And all the trains, they go through the toll gate while they gotta pay the man some money. But of course, if you got certain things on board, you're okay, you don't have to pay the man nothing. And just now, we see a train, she coming down the line. And when she come up near the toll gate, the driver, he shouts,

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You don't have to pay me nothing. And the train go through. And when you go through the toll gate, the train got up a little bit of steam and a little bit of speed. And when the driver think he's safely on the other side,

I'm talking blue. From that deep sapphire to cobalt and pale. Color of the skies that reflects in the seas and never finds at ease at the moon's bereavement on the tides. In lieu of that dark hood, if only bullshit was bad news and poverty just a word, a hunger just a lost concept, as if heartache could just be the bullshit of a love song.

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Had some trouble with my sweetheart's paw. 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

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Raced my horse with the Spaniard's foal till I got me a skin full of silver and gold. 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

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She was riding on a Tennessee mare. Pretty little baby on the cabin floor, a little horse colt playing round the door. I love the girl with the golden hair, and the Tennessee stud loves a Tennessee mare.

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They call it the Windy City because of the Hawk. The Hawk, the almighty Hawk. Mr. Wind takes care of plenty of business around wintertime. The place that I lived in was on a street that happened to be one of the dead-end streets, where there was nothing to block

I had to get fully dressed before I could go to bed. Of course, I couldn't put on my goulashes because they had buckles on them, and my folks didn't play that. They said, don't you tear my bedclothes with some goulashes on. But I was fortunate. As soon as I was big enough to get a job and save enough money, get a ticket, catch anything, I split. I said, one day I'm gonna return, and I'm gonna straighten it all out. And I'm about ready to go back now. So I thought I'd tell you about it.

This Sunday, Cleo Goodguy's Uncle Harv and Johnny Mitchell will be at the Cotillion for a gigantic dance with the Daughters of Eve and the Sound of Time. The Daughters of Eve, an all-female band from Chicago, Illinois. Advance tickets for $2 are available at the record shops or the Cotillion itself. Be with the Daughters of Eve, the Sound of Time, pair of good guys at the Cotillion this Sunday.

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I like to win. 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Probably the Bible expressed the importance of devotion most dramatically when it says that greater love

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1: Yeah?
0: You gonna make it?
1: Yeah, I'm gonna make it.
0: You gonna make it out of here just like the rest of these niggas out here in a casket.

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I don't know who wrote that, but you know, it's just not. It's "Don't Let the Sun Catch You Crying." Everybody sings it. Louis Jordan, Ray Charles, all those people.

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1: Everybody be cool, this is a robbery!
2: Any of you fucking pricks, move! 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